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0: 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Woofy time for the Purple Army. Oh, feeling a little nervous about tonight. No Pierce, no Young, no Sarong, and a history-making win on the line. Could the Dockers make it 10 straight when they take on their old boss, Ross the Boss, and the Saints? Go Dockers, and good luck to the Eagles. 90,000 at the MCG tomorrow. The Scott Pendlebury's record-breaking 433rd. Barra wraps up round 11, Monday just after 7:30 with Lisa and Russell. And following the news, the Pointer Sisters, REO Speedwagon and Bruno Mars on Gold 96 FM.
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21: Good morning, I'm Celeste Mitsiu. A driver has narrowly avoided a collision with a train in Perth's east overnight. Police allege a 47-year-old woman drove around flashing boom gates at a Midvale crossing before rolling her car just after 11 o'clock. She's been charged with drink driving just days after a separate train crash in Guildford left several people injured. The remaining group of ISIS-linked women and their children are being repatriated to Australia from a Syrian camp. Seven women and 14 children will arrive here next week. Some will face charges. A man will front court charged over the alleged plans to abuse a child overseas. The 49-year-old was arrested at Perth Airport as he tried to board an international flight. He's accused of grooming a child in the Philippines. If convicted, he faces up to 15 years in jail. WA is digging in over its gas future, with Premier Roger Cook warning the Northern Territory to back off brows. The Territory is eyeing the project to fuel Darwin's LNG growth. And Donald Trump isn't so sure he'll make it to his son's Donald Jr.'s wedding in the Bahamas over the weekend, saying he'd like to go, but the timing's not great.
22: I have a thing called Iran and other things. That's one I can't win on. If I do attend, I get killed. If I don't attend, I get killed. By the fake news, of course.
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21: To Gold Sport, the Dockers will be without Caleb Sarong, Hayden Young and Alex Pearce as they chase a club record 10th straight win against the Saints. Sarong has a calf strain and will be sidelined for 2 to 3 weeks. West Coast are ready to play the villain at the MCG tomorrow, looking to spoil Scott Pendlebury's record-breaking celebration. Only one change for the Eagles, Bo Allen comes in for the injured Jack Hutchinson. Cooper Duff Tytler will feature in the waffle alongside Brandon Stasevich this weekend, who returns for his first game since moving from Brisbane, and Andrew McWalter remains optimistic.
24: Really, we're just hoping to get through and not too high expectation. He hasn't played footy now for a little while. Grand final day was his last game. My gut feel is he won't be in the waffle too long.
21: Last night, Hawthorn outlasted the Crows in Launceston by 9 points. It was a masterstroke by Sam Mitchell to play Blake Hardwick forward, who finished with 4 goals in place of Jack Gunston. And Lewis Hamilton is in for the long haul. The F1 star isn't thinking about retirement amid rumours he would call time on Ferrari.
25: 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I'm going to be here for quite some time, so get used to it.
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21: 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We are approaching the forecast high of 19 degrees. It'll drop to 5 tonight. On air, online and on the go. 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
7: 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The Pointer Sisters are about to kick things into gear. 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

0: Just Great Songs, Gold, 96 FM, Dreams, Fleetwood Mac, written by Stevie Nicks in about 10 minutes. Sometimes the magic just happens. Sunny 18 in Perth, staying sunny over the weekend, but some chilly nights ahead, so rug up if you're heading to the footy. And Monday morning, just before 7, Lisa and Russell are talking school reunions. Did you go to yours? Did you bump into your high school sweetheart and sparks flew again? Or did the school bully finally say sorry? We want your story. 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And you could score tickets to see Ross Wilson celebrating 50 years of hits live at the Astor Theatre.
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